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FM Ayer, tu aventura a la imaginación. 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Got his hands on Caesar's spats. The heat was on as you could see. So he phoned him to Mark Anthony.

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1: Ladies and gentlemen, as you know, we have something special down here at Birdland this evening. A recording for Blue Note Records.

drinking. After a while, I raised my head, looked on the wall, at the clock on the wall. By that time, 1:45, last call for alcohol. I looked down the bar at the bartender. I'm like, hey, what do you want?

mystery to me. The game commences for the usual fee, plus expenses, confidential information. It's in a diary. This is my investigation.